truth is an arrow, and the gate is narrow, that it passes through. He unleashed his power at an earth.

Surrender your crown on this bloodstained ground. Take her off, you mad. He sees your deeds, he knows your needs, even before you ask. How long can you falsify and deny what is real?

0: Come on down here, Pops. Don't you want to pick up on what's left here, Daddy?
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